0: Hear us.
1: Still in Western Australia, and a man has died from a shark attack at a popular beach in Perth. Police who were called to Sorrento Beach just after 10 a.m. local time have confirmed a male swimmer died. A witness who saw blood in the water said two men were swimming, but only one made it back to the beach. The Federal Minister for Indigenous Australians says funding restrictions aren't on the cards for the Northern Territory Government, where closing the gap outcomes are failing. Senator Malandiri McCarthy and Minister for Finance Senator Kathy Gallagher met with the Northern Territory Government today to raise concerns about Commonwealth funding on closing the gap, disaster relief, housing and women's safety programs. They're also concerned about the NT government delaying or reducing its spending on housing, domestic, family and sexual violence. Senator Gallagher says the government may look to directly fund organisations to deliver the services. Malandiri McCarthy says they want to improve their partnership with the Northern Territory government.
2: Funding restriction isn't really what we're looking at here. What we're wanting the Northern Territory to realise is that we are having a problem now with the delivery of funding responsibilities, and not just in the portfolio areas that I have. So what we're doing here today is raising this directly with the Northern Territory Government in the hope that we can really put on track the relationship between the Commonwealth and the Northern Territory.
1: An Australian man accused of murdering a Thai teenager last year has been denied bail in his first court appearance in Pattaya. Simon Peter Carman has been charged with murdering and concealing the corpse of Tunjanuk Donhom La in June last year. The 17-year-old was last seen alive on CCTV holding his hand. Prosecutors objected to his bail application, saying he presented a flight risk. He'll be back in court on October 12. To sports news now, and some of the AFL's best Indigenous players will feature in tomorrow's AFL preliminary final between the Brisbane Lions and Hawthorn. Lions star Charlie Cameron kicked 5 goals in the club's win over the Crows, while Jarman Impey and Carl Amon helped the Hawks upset Fremantle in their qualifying final. News AFL commentator and 3-time AFL Premiership winner Chris Johnson says Impey deserved his place in this year's All-Australian team.
3: He's a running halfbacker and sneaks up into the midfield, but he's a running halfbacker that kicks goals as well. He sneaks forward at various different times and he's able to kick goals. So he's a dangerous, not only does he stop his man, he runs and carries and uses the ball quite well in that middle piece of the ground. And, I think if they are to get over the lines, he probably needs to be up and about as well.
1: Now here's what you can expect on your country tomorrow. Rabubi Broome, partly cloudy, 31. Boorloo, Perth, showers easing and 20. Tandanya, Adelaide, sunny and 25. Sunny and 25 for Nam, Melbourne. Mostly sunny and 19 for Nipaluna, Hobart. On Ngunnawal in Ngambri country, sunny and 24. Sunny also for Gadigal country, Sydney, 28. Magajan, Brisbane, sunny and 31. A shower at 2 and 27 for Gimoi, Cairns. Mostly sunny and 34 for Gurramilla, Darwin. And Batu, Alice Springs, mostly sunny, 32. And Waibini, Thursday Island, windy conditions and partly cloudy, and a top of 28. And that's the latest NIRS news.
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5: This is Air News Western Australia. I'm Mark Jansfield. All beaches in the city of Joondalup have been closed as emergency services search for a swimmer believed to have been attacked by a shark off Sorrento Beach. It's understood two men were swimming around 50 metres offshore when one of them was attacked at around 10:15 this morning. Multiple agencies are assisting with search efforts. This witness, Daryl, says everyone at the beach is shocked.
6: Can't believe it. Especially in a place like this. Don't expect that. I think they were just, the two guys just mates going for a swim like they do daily.
5: The beaches will remain closed until at least midday tomorrow. Police are searching for a man who robbed a fast food store near Mandurah. Chelsea Bowden reports.
7: A man entered the store in Falcon around 8:45 last night. Police say he was armed with a knife when he threatened staff, demanding money from the till. The staff handed him some cash before he ran from the store. Police have described the robber as fair-skinned and around 40 years old. He was wearing a full face mask with an American flag and skull design, along with a red and black checkered shirt. Any information should go to Crime Stoppers. Chelsea Bowden, Perth.
5: Meantime, a 33-year-old man is facing more than two dozen charges in the wake of a high-speed police pursuit yesterday in Perth's northern and eastern suburbs. The Kundoola man is accused of reckless driving, drug possession, weapons offences and aggravated burglary. Epilepsy WA is urging the state government to act on the recommendations of a landmark Senate inquiry into the neurological disorder. The Senate committee has made 27 recommendations, including developing a National Epilepsy Action Plan. CEO Emma Batendarg says there needs to be better access to specialist care in WA.
8: Access to testing and specialist epilepsy care shouldn't be dependent on postcode. We need the state government to prioritise epilepsy in its neurological health strategy so we can ensure a fair go for West Australians living with this common condition.
5: The federal government says it's not considering a reduction in the fuel excise to address soaring petrol prices. The cost of unleaded and diesel has climbed well above $2 a litre as tensions in the Middle East continue. The government ended its temporary cut to the fuel excise last month. Treasurer Jim Chalmers is playing down the prospect of restoring the measure.
9: From an economic point of view, the war in Iran has been a disaster. It's putting extra pressure on Australians and people right around the world. You can see that in the way the global oil price is playing out at the bowser. So obviously we're aware of that. That's why our cost of living relief is so important.
5: In air sport, Fremantle are under no illusions of the weight of tonight's preliminary final against the Swans in Sydney. The Dockers haven't played at the SCG since round 17 last year, in which they went down by 11 points. Coach Justin Longmuir says they're expecting a hostile atmosphere.
10: There in the past we've had a good representation of purple in the crowd. Yeah, so hoping for a strong purple contingent, but understand that their crowd gets right behind them, their players do exciting things and pump the crowd up. So yeah, we're well aware of how that can drive their mindset, and so hopefully a lot of purple get there and cheer us on.
5: The Swans have made two changes, with Lewis Melican and Justin McInerney coming in for Callum Mills and Harry Cunningham, who are both injured. Fremantle will go in unchanged. Wildcats coach John Riley admits it could take some time for his side to find form ahead of their NBL opener against the Phoenix tomorrow night. The Cats left it late to complete their roster with former NBA point guard Brandon Knight only signing with the side on Monday. Coach Riley says there's still a lot to like about the team's construction.
11: I do like how we've retained a nice group of the core from last year, so we've got a good baseline, but I think it'll take us a little time to evolve with the way our off-season's unfolded.
5: And South Australia won the toss and sent WA in the opening match of the men's one-day series at the Wacker. This is Air News Western Australia.
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13: Kaya, kaya nyan nonot, kaya nyan nonotet. Nije buja, nala buja, nije buja windi. 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Tunjo yo, ni ngan wangki.
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15: 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Nulak, nulak is your teeth. N-Y-O-L-O-G, nulak. For tongue, we say dalang, dalang, D-H-A-L-A-N-G, dalang. And that was today's lesson.
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2: Across Western Australia, this is Vanessa Donoghue with the Ngara News. Aboriginal and Torres Strait Islander listeners are warned that the following program may contain stories and voices of people who have passed away. The Aboriginal mother of a man whose arrest last week in Karratha sparked a violent altercation between WA police and family members says the actions of at least one officer at the scene was police brutality. The mother of the 33-year-old man, Denise Hubert, told Ngara Media that during the arrest, her son had his face pushed into the ground, causing him to bleed, and he was punched in the back of his head. The arrest heightened tensions at the scene before Miss Hubert's sister, Auntie Beverly, was filmed being pushed to the ground by a police officer. Miss Hubert lives in Onslow and says the situation was much different there, but she supported further Aboriginal cultural training for all police officers.

0: Willie's pushed to the ground and he wasn't beaten before. And so, you know, like I say, it's police brutality. I mean, they need to have further training into dealing with Aboriginals. We get on famously here with our cops and Onslaught, you know. There's a big difference.
1: WA Police last week said in a statement that police were trained to apply the minimum force necessary and to de-escalate where possible. WA Police are not commenting as the issue is now being investigated by internal affairs and the matter is before the court. The number of complaints made about the conduct of WA Police officers, prosecutions and investigations has more than doubled in the past 3 years, new data reveals. Ngata Media exclusively obtained WA Ombudsman's data detailing complaints about the WA Police Force. It shows complaints from the public about the conduct of police officers, investigations and prosecutions has more than doubled in the past 3 years, up from 126 complaints in 2023-2024 to 320 complaints in 2025-2026, or the 12-month end of year this year. The Ombudsman is an independent agency that handles complaints about state government departments, including the police. The Ombudsman's office says the rise in complaints could be due to increased awareness, but also admit it does suggest growing community distrust of WA police officers on the ground. WA Police has not responded to Ngata Media's questions about the rising number of complaints. Warul Munga, Wailmanpa and Walpuri woman Katrina Cat Williams is stepping into leadership as emerging CEO of Tennant Creek-based organisation Wilya Janta. The Aboriginal-led organisation is developing culturally and climate-appropriate housing for remote communities, with its first Explain Home now established on Warramungal country. Williams told Ngata Radio Lenisa Donnie's young Aboriginal people should back themselves as they moved into leadership.
2: Job rejections have gotten me exactly to this place, which is I'm an emerging CEO on my native country.
1: Golden guitar winner, horseman and outback entertainer Tom Curtin is hitting the road again, and this time he's bringing the horses, working dogs and a brand new country anthem to the Pilbara. His Country Boys, Cowgirls and Horses tour rolls into Pegg's Creek Oval in Karratha on October 5th as he makes his way south with a gig in Serpentine already on the books for Saturday, November 14th. The tour shares its name with Tom's latest single, Country Boys, Cowgirls and Horses, a song celebrating rural communities, the animals, the land and the people who look out for one another. Away from the stage, Tom continues his work with Dolly's Dream, spreading an anti-bullying message through his music and his new children's book, Snow Speaks Up.
3: The bullying stopped at the school gate, you know, got on your bus, we got home and then had a bit of a break, and these days it really follows them home. So on the social media and things, and yeah, it's we try to visit as many schools as we can as we travel through the town. Mm-hmm. And but yeah, there's so many people suffering.
1: Now Tom is preparing to hit the road for his 11th consecutive national tour, beginning in Kununurra later this month before travelling through Broome and Port Hedland and arriving at Pegg's Creek Oval in Karratha on Monday, October 5th. For more information about local mental health charity Dolly's Dream, go to dollysdream.org.au. 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Lenisa Donoghue, Ngata News.
4: 19th of September, Ketalang Waida, Word of the Day. Go therefore and make disciples of all nations, baptizing them in the name of the Father, and of the Son, and of the Holy Spirit. Matthew 28:19, ESV. Dear friends and family, Jesus speaks from mountain in Galilee. God gives me now his full authority. Go now and tell world to come, follow me. Teach and baptize them in name of the three, Father and Son and God, Spirit Holy. Lo, I am with you for eternity. Yanganula Mamanira. Hallelujah.
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0: Kaya, kaya nanonot, kaya nanonot. 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
2: We're now going to learn some sentences. 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And that was today's lesson.
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0: Don't you, yo? Nip, nganwangin.
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0: Today we will look at hips, backside, and thigh. For your hips, we say kwalak. Kwalak is your hips. Kwalak is spelled G-W-E-L-Y-A-G. Kwalak. Kwalak is your hips. Your backside is your kwan. Your kwan is spelled G-W-A-N. Kwan is your backside. Thigh, we say dal. Dal. Dal is spelled D-H-A-O-L-Y. Dal. Dal is your thigh. And that was today's lesson.
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0: 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Get the things you need for your kids with the third round of the WA Student Assistance Payment. Station sponsor.
1: Hello, I'm Kim Cartwright. The federal government maintains it's committed to supporting the healthcare of veterans. Labor has scrapped a policy which would have placed a $5,000 limit on allied medical services. The opposition is calling on the Veterans Affairs Minister to resign, arguing he disrespected ex-servicemen and women. But Matt Keogh has told Parliament Labor will continue caring for current and former personnel.
2: We are increasing that access to allied health cover by maintaining that increase in fees so that allied health professionals will continue to service our veteran community, which is so vitally important.
1: The opposition admits parts of the federal government's migration plan have merit but needs more detail. Home Affairs Minister Tony Burke has set out Labor's immigration policy at the National Press Club. The plan stops most international students from bringing relatives while placing more visa overstayers in detention. However, Shadow Home Affairs Minister John O'Donoghue says there are still too many new arrivals.
3: 245,000 NOM, which is projected by this government for the year 27-28, is still above the long-term average pre-COVID. We're still not building enough homes and the system is clearly not working. So there's more work to do. Happy to work with government, but we would like them to come to the table.
1: The Albanese government says it's not considering a reduction to the fuel excise to address soaring petrol prices. The cost of unleaded and diesel has climbed well above $2 a litre as tension in the Middle East continues. The government ended its temporary cut to the fuel excise last month. Treasurer Jim Chalmers is playing down the prospect of restoring the measure.
4: From an economic point of view, the war in Iran has been a disaster. It's putting extra pressure on Australians and people right around the world. You can see that in the way the global oil price is playing out at the bowser. So obviously we're aware of that. That's why our cost of living relief is so important.
1: Countries like Australia and New Zealand could become associate members of the European Union. The EU is looking at making Canada an associate partner as the country's trade war with the United States shows no sign of easing. Australia is also facing higher tariffs for the goods we export into the American market. The parliamentary president of the European Union, Roberta Metsola, says she's willing to work with other countries.
5: We see partners from across the world, Australia, New Zealand being some examples of saying, look, we want to deepen our relationship. I think what we cannot let go in this time of such uncertainty is that friends matter. And if we can do more things with our friends, then let's do them.
1: Brisbane Airport has opened a new departure system for international travellers. A new 12-lane passport control area has come into effect alongside a fresh security screening area on the same level. Executive General Manager of Aviation, Ryan Both, says school holidays and finals footy crowds make this time of year very busy at the airport.
6: We're expecting more than 1.8 million travellers to pass through the Brisbane Airport over this holiday rush. This afternoon will be a great moment when we see the lines depart. There's 7 more additional flights heading down south. We'll be cheering on the line. And then hope the Dolphins do really well as well.
1: Australia's population growth has eased slightly to 1.4% in the year to March, according to the latest ABS data. The country added 392,700 people over the period. Net overseas migration fell from 311,000 to 292,000. This is AIR National News. A tumultuous end to the year for the Sydney Swans has come to its conclusion at the SCG. Fremantle advancing to the AFL Grand Final with a come-from-behind 83-71 victory. Swans coach Dean Cox says there's a lot of mixed emotions.
7: I'm just extremely proud of everyone uniting, galvanising and coming together to try and get our season to the last game. And we fell short.
1: Final score 10-11-71 to 12-11-83. In tennis, Australia's Davis Cup reputation will be well and truly on the line this weekend in Brisbane, as AIR Sports' Paul Walsh explains.
8: After an embarrassing loss to Ecuador earlier in the year, Australia must now qualify in order to return to the Davis Cup World Group, which is made up of the top 18 nations. Pat Rafter Arena in Brisbane is the venue. Poland is the

0: opposition, and day one will commence later this afternoon when Alex de Minaur will take on the world number 231, Mark Kashnikovsky, and that match will be followed by the singles matchup between James Duckworth and Kamal Majcek. In a boost to Australia's chances, Poland's number one player Hubert Hurkacz is unavailable while he manages a knee injury. The two nations last met in 2013 when Australia won 4-1 in Warsaw. Paul Walsh for Air Sport.
1: Australia has won the second one-dayer against Zimbabwe by 84 runs, and the West Tigers NRLW season is over. They fell 6-0 to Canberra at Campbelltown. Australian Independent Radio News.
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0: a moment in Aboriginal history. Although Aboriginal people were exempted from enlisting, over 400 or more Indigenous soldiers served in World War I. Come World War II, more than 4,000 served in that war. However, not all were treated as equals serving their country. A then young Noongar soldier by the name of Phil Prosser was one of the many outstanding soldiers who served with the Royal Regiment of Australian Artillery. While stationed at Manly in New South Wales, his mates were told by a certain bar attendant that they could not serve him in their bar. So all his comrades brought on big with beer and spirits. Then they left the bar without paying for what they had ordered in protest. The hotel was then blacklisted by 4,000 soldiers at the camp. This was before the days of equal opportunity, and this was a moment in Aboriginal history.
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0: 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Get the things you need for your kids with the third round of the WA Student Assistance Payment. 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
1: Hello there, I'm Sean Bindley. The Prime Minister has landed in the US for a week of high-stakes talks on technology and global diplomacy. Toby Goff reports.
2: Anthony Albanese has touched down in California ahead of a meeting at Apple headquarters with Executive Chairman Tim Cook. Showcasing Australia's under-16 social media ban, the pair is expected to discuss the latest in online safety and parental controls. Mr. Albanese says stronger digital guidelines are now more important than ever in the age of artificial intelligence.
3: To make sure that we shape its use in the interests of humanity rather than allow it to shape us.
2: The Prime Minister will then travel to New York alongside Foreign Minister Penny Wong to address the United Nations General Assembly. Toby Goff reporting.
1: NATO's most senior military commanders are meeting in Copenhagen to follow up on commitments made at the alliance's summit in the Turkish capital Ankara in July. Our allies pledged 70 billion euros, around $77 billion, in military equipment, assistance and training for Ukraine. The two-day gathering of chiefs of defence from all 32 allied nations is the first military committee conference since the Ankara summit, with discussions focused on strengthening collective deterrence and supporting Kyiv. The meeting comes against a backdrop of questions over the future scale of the US military presence in Europe after Washington signalled its intention to reduce conventional support as European allies increase their own capabilities. William Denslow, reporting from Brussels, says Ukraine's vulnerability to Russian airstrikes and a spate of suspected hybrid attacks across Europe are high on the agenda at the Copenhagen meeting.
4: It's an opportunity to reflect on the situation in Ukraine, where Ukraine sees itself as increasingly vulnerable to Russian airstrikes as it sees its air defences depleted. This is a concern shared in Europe as well, especially when it comes to the threat posed by Russian hybrid attacks. There have been several of these perceived incidences in recent days, something that both NATO and the European Union says it urgently needs to address.
1: Aussie farmers fear the decimation of the local industry if we start importing American apples. The US is the world's second largest apple producer and is pushing for them to be sold on Australian soil. General Manager of Apples and Pears Australia, Jeremy Griffith, says Australia grows 99% of its own apples and needs to protect the country's biosecurity.
5: Well, the US has been trying to get apples into Australia for quite a few years now, and the risk of bringing any of those diseases into the country can have a major impact on all our orchards. When they do get into this country, they can have profound impacts. We're not clear of the government's timetable, but it's a major level of concern.
1: In air health news, the federal government is expanding the PBS to make key treatments for eczema, asthma and severe hive significantly cheaper. Under next month's changes, new pre-filled pen devices for asthma sufferers that usually cost over $450 a script will drop to a maximum of $25. The list also includes affordable relief for chronic skin conditions. Two teenagers have been charged with more than 80 offences following investigations into property crime across Brisbane. It's alleged the 18 and 19-year-old men broke into and stole from homes across 24 suburbs over a five-week period. Police arrested the pair earlier this week. They were found hiding in the roof of a home in Inala. This is Air National News. Fremantle fans have woken up today with an AFL premiership within reach and maybe a few headaches. The Dockers storming home last night had a packed SCG to reach their second grand final in the club's history. Fans hitting Sydney streets and painting the town purple.
6: Just the best quarter I've ever seen. It was amazing. I'm so glad we got to come over for it.
7: It was absolutely manic. Yeah, we were levitating in the Bill O'Reilly stand. When we were down, then we went further down, then we went a little bit

0: further down, and then we came up, and yeah, it was beyond words.
1: We're just going to ride the purple wave till the end, wherever that is. And as an interstate team, it's big commitment, but it's big reward.
2: The Dockers will find out which team they'll be taking on in the grand final, with Hawthorn taking on reigning premiers Brisbane in a twilight match today. Alex Riddell has the latest heading into the big game.
3: The Hawks have named an unchanged lineup for the preliminary final against Brisbane at the MCG. Forward Dylan Moore will line up for his 150th AFL match, while Sam Mitchell will bring up his 450th match as a player coach. While Brisbane go into the game unchanged, with premiership defender Noah Answorth not getting over the line following his ankle injury. Alex Riddell, Melbourne.
2: In rugby, the Reds and Waratahs will face off in Queensland's West tonight as part of the Rugby Festival in Roma. In the NRLW, Bronco Jada Ferguson is celebrating her 50th Broncos appearance in this afternoon's showdown with the Knights. Australian Independent Radio News.
4: 19th of September, Ketalung Wada, Word of the Day. Go therefore and make disciples of all nations, baptizing them in the name of the Father, and of the Son, and of the Holy Spirit. Matthew 28:19, ESV. Dear friends and family, Jesus speaks from mountain in Galilee. God gives me now his full authority. Go now and tell world to come, follow me. Teach and baptize them in name of the three, Father and Son and God's Spirit Holy. Lo, I am with you for eternity. Yanganula Mamanira. Hallelujah.
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19th of September, Ketelung Wada, Word of the Day. Go therefore and make disciples of all nations, baptizing them in the name of the Father, and of the Son, and of the Holy Spirit. Matthew 28:19, ESV. Dear friends and family, Jesus speaks from mountain in Galilee. God gives me now his full authority. Go now and tell world to come, follow me. Teach and baptize them in name of the three, Father and Son and God, Spirit Holy. Lo, I am with you for eternity. Yanganula Mamanira. Hallelujah.

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Pulling down through the bilia in the deep moon kep. Bending, winding, pulling in straight lines. 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Ngala Mom and God, Bal the creator of the Buja and the deep Morn Kep. Thank you.

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0: 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Get the things you need for your kids with the third round of the WA Student Assistance Payment. Station sponsor.
1: Hello there, I'm Sean Bindley. The Prime Minister is arriving in the United States for an official trip focused on digital safety and international relations. Anthony Albanese will visit Apple headquarters in California to meet Executive Chairman Tim Cook, discussing new parental controls influenced by Australia's social media reforms. He'll also address world leaders at the UN General Assembly in New York, advocating for a global digital duty of care. Meanwhile, the federal opposition will hand down a plan to lift education standards today by cutting back on screen use and improving discipline in schools. The coalition is promising it would make the curriculum shorter, clearer and more usable. Shadow Education Minister Julian Lisa says the plan would restore excellence in Australian schools.
2: We will do root and branch reform of the curriculum. We will back principals and teachers to enforce behaviour standards. We will make it simpler to become a teacher and set national standards on AI use and screens in classrooms to ensure they're only used when there's a clear academic purpose.
1: The US President has banned several news outlets from the White House in his latest crackdown on what he calls fake news. CNN, one of the networks, along with MS Now and Politico, with Trump accusing them of reporting fiction and lies. American politics expert Bruce Wolpe says the move is typical of Trump.
3: He doesn't

0: sets national standards on AI use and screens in classrooms to ensure they're only used when there's a clear academic purpose.
1: The US president has banned several news outlets from the White House in his latest crackdown on what he calls fake news. CNN, one of the networks, along with MS Now and Politico, with Trump accusing them of reporting fiction and lies. American politics expert Bruce Wolpe says the move is typical of Trump.
2: He doesn't want any critical coverage coming from the press. He wants the truth as he tells it. He can't end the Iran war. He's getting a lot of criticism for that. The economy is in bad shape. Petrol prices are so high. It is going to affect the midterm elections.
1: The New South Wales police minister is slamming the opposition over its election promise to tear up the government's firearms legislation. Liberal leader Kelly Sloan claims Labor has rushed through flawed policies in the wake of the Bondi terrorist attack. The coalition promising mandatory jail sentences for anyone caught carrying an illegal firearm while freezing the state's buyback scheme pending a full inquiry into gun laws. But Police Minister Yasmin Catley accusing the opposition of putting politics ahead of community safety.
3: You know, after Bondi, they stood up and they voted for stronger gun laws. Months later, here we see walking away from that. This is the party of John Howard, who had the courage of his convictions and took strong action on guns. He must be ashamed of the New South Wales Liberals today.
1: To Western Australia, and all beaches in the cities of Joondalup and Wanneroo remain closed after a fatal shark attack off Sorrento Beach. A man in his 60s was attacked around 15 metres offshore yesterday as he swam at the front. Local resident Richard says the beach has had shark mitigation measures in the past, but they were removed.
4: We did have a shark net here for a couple of years, maybe longer, but it was costly to maintain, and I believe that was the reason why it was taken away in the end. So maybe it's time to put it back.
1: And Brisbane's ferry network is being impacted by another shutdown today, with all vessels off the water. Union workers continuing to take industrial action amidst an ongoing pay and conditions disputes with the operator River City Ferries. Services will return from the first scheduled service tomorrow morning. This is Air National News. In rugby league, Sharks coach Craig Fitzgibbon says Braden Trindle's troublesome shoulder pulled up well after last week's win over the Cowboys, and he is ready to go in tonight's semi-final against the Roosters. In AFL news, Frio fans have woken today with an historic premiership within the club's reach. The Dockers stormed home last night with a come-from-behind 12-point victory over the Swans to lock in a place in just their second AFL Grand Final. Fans hitting the streets around the SCG and at home in Frio to paint the town purple. Perth local Libby amongst those celebrating the win in Sydney.
5: Travelled from Perth on Thursday afternoon. Oh, it was incredible. You could feel it coming from the end of the third quarter with that goal. And then, yeah, it was just the best quarter I've ever seen. It was amazing. I'm so glad we got to come over for it.
1: Swans coach Dean Cox says there's disappointment and pride following last night's preliminary final loss. It's capped off a tumultuous end to the year for the Swans. Coach Dean Cox says there's a lot of mixed emotions amongst the side.
6: Just extremely proud of everyone uniting, galvanising and coming together to try and get our season to the last game. And we fell short.
1: Alex de Minaur will lead the Australian Davis Cup team against Poland in Brisbane this weekend. The Aussie tennis star recently suffered a shock elimination in the US Open, knocked out early in the second round. Former player John Millman says it's a chance for redemption.
7: The Davis Cup comes at a perfect time for the Demon.
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0: Kaya, kaya nana not, kaya nana not that. Nija buja, nala buja, nija buja windy, nija nalang dirt, nija nalang wanky. Don't you, yo?
1: Nip,
0: nan wanky.
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3: 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In our ancient language, we say nunuk, nunuk for you. Or we could say nuna, which is your. We can say nunang, yours. We can say nunju, nunju means you will. Nunukut, you all. Nunpa means perhaps you. So those words are nunuk, you. Nuna, your. Nunang, yours. Nunju, you will. Nunukut, you all. Nunpa, perhaps you.
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1: Air News headlines. I'm Mark Jansfield. Making news today, the federal government says it's not considering a reduction in the fuel excise to address soaring petrol prices. The cost of unleaded and diesel has climbed well above $2 a litre as tension in the Middle East continues. Meantime, the Reserve Bank won't rule out another interest rate hike as early as this month because inflation remains high. A search has been launched for a swimmer believed to have been attacked by a shark in Perth's northern suburbs. There's been an incident at an Adelaide aged care facility with a staff member allegedly attacked by a fellow worker. The nation's spy boss is warning people not to talk about anything sensitive in their internet-connected car because others are listening. And the European Union says countries like Australia and New Zealand could become associate members of the EU as Canada moves closer. In air sport, Fremantle is tonight aiming to make just their second decider, going in unchanged against Sydney at the SCG. The Knights will give star back rower Dylan Lucas until tomorrow before deciding if he'll be fit to line up against the Warriors in a do-or-die final at Eden Park. And Tennis Australia is facing legal action from a leading umpire and a former match official claiming unfair dismissal after they raised concerns. These stories and more today. This is Air News.
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2: Hello there, I'm Sean Bindley. Four Chinese nationals have been busted at Melbourne Airport with around $250,000 worth of illegal cigarettes in their luggage. Border Force say cigarette smugglers are increasingly making drug mule-style runs through Australian airports, cashing in on the illicit tobacco black market. Last financial year, more than 214,000 illegal cigarettes were stopped at the border. Donald Trump has announced an immediate ban on major news outlets from covering the White House. The US president accusing CNN, MS Now and Politico of reporting fake news and suggesting further media bans could follow. Several organisations have already slammed the decision as unconstitutional and illegal, but Trump argues he's putting the values of Americans first.
3: You need borders and you need fair and free voting. And you know what you need? You need a free press. When you look at CNN, it's just fake. That's why their ratings are no good. It's one-sided. It's never good.
2: Police are appealing for information on a serious crash yesterday in Western Australia. Air News' Kim Cartwright reports.
4: Around 2:30 yesterday afternoon, a white Toyota postal van travelling on Corio Road and a white Holden Trax station wagon on Lakes Road collided at the intersection in North Dandalup between Serpentine and Pinjarra. A 68-year-old female driver was taken to Royal Perth Hospital with serious injuries. A 24-year-old woman driving the postal van was hospitalised with minor injuries. Police are asking for anyone with dash cam footage or who witnessed the incident to contact them. Kim Cartwright, Air News.
2: Meanwhile, Dockers fans still hoping to head to the AFL Grand Final have been thrown a travel lifeline, with major airlines adding thousands of extra seats between Perth and Melbourne next week. Virgin Australia have announced almost 4,000 additional tickets, while Qantas is putting on another 13 flights, adding 2,300 extra seats. Frio supporters urged to act fast, with one-way fares starting at over $750. The airlines haven't ruled out adding more services if demand continues. Researchers say a national survey is needed to reveal the true scale of the decline in platypus numbers. Australian Conservation Foundation research estimates populations may have shrunk by as much as 30%. ACF spokesperson Jeff Abrahams says their studies have been reliant on citizen science for the last 5 years.
5: But we need the federal government to step up too and help fund a national platypus survey that can give us a clear answer as the state of our platypus populations across Australia.
2: And Queensland's summer beach patrol season is underway, with almost 10,000 volunteer lifesavers returning to the state's beaches this weekend. The start of the season coincides with the school holidays, with lifesavers urging swimmers to stay between the red and yellow flags. Surf Lifesaving Queensland General Manager of Safety, Matt Thompson, says conditions are looking favourable for the opening weekends.
6: Conditions are going to start pretty well. We are going to see some larger surf on our southern coasts, which will taper off through Saturday and into Sunday. We'll see some wind persist through central and northern Queensland, but hopefully again that will taper off throughout Sunday as well.
2: This is Air National News. In AFL news, Brisbane coach Chris Fagan says he isn't expecting a similar style of game tonight to the one in which the Lions defeated the Hawks in round 22 by 67 points.
7: We were coming off a really bad loss the week before to Carlton, so we're pretty fired up. I think they probably had an off game. So I think you can't read too much into that performance a few weeks ago. It'll be entirely different this week, and we're not even talking about or showing any vision from that game, to be honest.
2: The Lions have named an unchanged lineup for the preliminary final against the Hawks at the MCG. Now, Answorth failed to prove his fitness following an ankle injury. Fremantle are into the 2026 Grand Final.

0: After last night's almighty comeback against the Swans at the SCG. A 5-0 final quarter, seeing the visitors come storming home to record a 12-point victory. Dockers coach Justin Longmuir says it took everything they had to overcome the Swans' pressure.
1: For three quarters, most of the time we played two straight. Credit to Sydney, their pressure was outstanding. Their contest was great. They played for each other and took a lot of breaking down about it. Really proud of our players and the way they stuck to their guns for 120 minutes and eventually got the game looking the way we wanted.
0: In the NRL, back-to-back preliminary finals will provide valuable lessons for the Cronulla Sharks in tonight's semi-final against the Roosters. Craig Fitzgibbon's side head in as underdogs for the elimination clash. Fitzgibbon says they've played plenty of finals footy over the last few years.
2: Unless you get the ultimate prize, there's plenty of lessons and that you can take away and learn from. And
0: Australian Independent Radio News.
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0: Kaya, kaya na nak, kaya na nak. 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
1: It's time to bring back the language with Joe Collard.
2: Today we will look at neck, chin and throat. So for neck we say nanak, nanak. Nanak is spelled N-A-N-G-A-G. Nanak. Nanak is your neck. Chin. We say yet. Yet for chin. Yet is spelled Y-E-D. Yet. Yet is your chin. For throat, we say wort. For throat, we say wort. Wort is spelled W-O-O-R-D. Wort. And that was today's lesson.
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2: Air News Headlines, I'm Mark Jansfield. Making news today, the federal government says it's not considering a reduction in the fuel excise to address soaring petrol prices. The cost of unleaded and diesel has climbed well above $2 a litre as tension in the Middle East continues. Meantime, the Reserve Bank won't rule out another interest rate hike as early as this month because inflation remains high. A search has been launched for a swimmer believed to have been attacked by a shark in Perth's northern suburbs. There's been an incident at an Adelaide aged care facility with a staff member allegedly attacked by a fellow worker. The nation's spy boss is warning people not to talk about anything sensitive in their internet-connected car because others are listening. And the European Union says countries like Australia and New Zealand could become associate members of the EU as Canada moves closer. In air sport, Fremantle is tonight aiming to make just their second decider, going in unchanged against Sydney at the SCG. The Knights will give star back rower Dylan Lucas until tomorrow before deciding if he'll be fit to line up against the Warriors in a do-or-die final at Eden Park. And Tennis Australia is facing legal action from a leading umpire and a former match official claiming unfair dismissal after they raised concerns. These stories and more today, this is Air News.
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2: This is Air News Western Australia. I'm Mark Jansfield. All beaches in the city of Joondalup have been closed as emergency services search for a swimmer believed to have been attacked by a shark off Sorrento Beach. It's understood two men were swimming around 50 metres offshore when one of them was attacked at around a quarter past 10 this morning. Multiple agencies are assisting with search efforts. This witness, Daryl, says everyone at the beach is shocked.
3: Can't believe it. Especially in a place like this. Don't expect that. I think they were just, the two guys, just mates going for a swim like they do daily.
2: The beaches will remain closed until at least midday tomorrow. Police are searching for a man who robbed a fast food store near Mandurah. Chelsea Bowden reports.
4: A man entered the store in Falcon around quarter to nine last night. Police say he was armed with a knife when he threatened staff, demanding money from the till. The staff handed him some cash before he ran from the store. Police have described the robber as fair-skinned and around 40 years old. He was wearing a full face mask with an American flag and skull design, along with a red and black checkered shirt. Any information should go to Crime Stoppers. Chelsea Bowden, Perth.
2: Meantime, a 33-year-old man is facing more than two dozen charges in the wake of a high-speed police pursuit yesterday in Perth's northern and eastern suburbs. The Kundoola man is accused of reckless driving, drug possession, weapons offences and aggravated burglary. Epilepsy WA is urging the state government to act on the recommendations of a landmark Senate inquiry into the neurological disorder. The Senate committee has made 27 recommendations, including developing a National Epilepsy Action Plan. CEO Emma Batendarg says there needs to be better access to specialist care in WA.
5: Access to testing and specialist epilepsy care shouldn't be dependent on postcode. We need the state government to prioritise epilepsy in its neurological health strategy so we can ensure a fair go for West Australians living with this common condition.
2: The federal government says it's not considering a reduction in the fuel excise to address soaring petrol prices. The cost of unleaded and diesel has climbed well above $2 a litre as tensions in the Middle East continue. The government ended its temporary cut to the fuel excise last month. Treasurer Jim Chalmers is playing down the prospect of restoring the measure.
6: From an economic point of view, the war in Iran has been a disaster. It's putting extra pressure on Australians and people right around the world. You can see that

0: it's not considering a reduction in the fuel excise to address soaring petrol prices. The cost of unleaded and diesel has climbed well above $2 a litre as tensions in the Middle East continue. The government ended its temporary cut to the fuel excise last month. Treasurer Jim Chalmers is playing down the prospect of restoring the measure.
1: From an economic point of view, the war in Iran has been a disaster. It's putting extra pressure on Australians and people right around the world. You can see that in the way the global oil price is playing out at the bowser. So obviously we're aware of that. That's why our cost of living relief is so important.
0: In air sport, Fremantle are under no illusions of the weight of tonight's preliminary final against the Swans in Sydney. The Dockers haven't played at the SCG since round 17 last year, in which they went down by 11 points. Coach Justin Longmuir says they're expecting a hostile atmosphere.
2: There in the past we've had a good representation of purple in the crowd. Yeah, so hoping for a strong purple contingent, but understand that their crowd gets right behind them, their players do exciting things and pump the crowd up. So yeah, we're well aware of how that can drive their mindset, and so hopefully a lot of purple get there and cheer us on.
0: The Swans have made two changes, with Lewis Melican and Justin McInerney coming in for Callum Mills and Harry Cunningham, who are both injured. Fremantle will go in unchanged. Wildcats coach John Riley admits it could take some time for his side to find form ahead of their NBL opener against the Phoenix tomorrow night. The Cats left it late to complete their roster, with former NBA point guard Brandon Knight only signing with the side on Monday. Coach Riley says there's still a lot to like about the team's construction.
3: I do like how we've retained a nice group of the core from last year. So we've got a good baseline, but I think it'll take us a little time to evolve with the way our off-season's unfolded.
0: And South Australia won the toss and sent WA in the opening match of the men's one-day series at the Wacker. This is Air News Western Australia.
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19th of September, Ketelangwaida, Word of the Day. Go therefore and make disciples of all nations, baptizing them in the name of the Father, and of the Son, and of the Holy Spirit. Matthew 28:19, ESV. Dear friends and family, Jesus speaks from mountain in Galilee. God gives me now his full authority. Go now and tell world to come, follow me. Teach and baptize them in name of the three, Father and Son and God Spirit Holy. Lo, I am with you for eternity. Yanganula Mamanira. Hallelujah.

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0: Nanya waling. Nanya waling.
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0: Nanya kunyi.
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2: Air News headlines. I'm Mark Jansfield. Making news today, the federal government says it's not considering a reduction in the fuel excise to address soaring petrol prices. The cost of unleaded and diesel has climbed well above $2 a litre as tension in the Middle East continues. Meantime, the Reserve Bank won't rule out another interest rate hike as early as this month because inflation remains high. A search has been launched for a swimmer believed to have been attacked by a shark in Perth's northern suburbs. There's been an incident at an Adelaide aged care facility with a staff member allegedly attacked by a fellow worker. The nation's spy boss is warning people not to talk about anything sensitive in their internet-connected car because others are listening. And the European Union says countries like Australia and New Zealand could become associate members of the EU as Canada moves closer. In air sport, Fremantle is tonight aiming to make just their second decider, going in unchanged against Sydney at the SCG. The Knights will give star back rower Dylan Lucas until tomorrow before deciding if he'll be fit to line up against the Warriors in a do-or-die final at Eaton Park. And Tennis Australia is facing legal action from a leading umpire and a former match official claiming unfair dismissal after they raised concerns. These stories and more today. This is Air News.
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Hi, I'm Anthony Ward, the host of Late Night Love Songs, playing all your favourite love songs and dedications. 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
2: This is Air News Western Australia. I'm Mark Dransfield. All beaches in the city of Joondalup have been closed as emergency services search for a swimmer believed to have been attacked by a shark off Sorrento Beach. It's understood two men were swimming around 50 metres offshore when one of them was attacked at around a quarter past 10 this morning. Multiple agencies are assisting with search efforts. This witness, Daryl, says everyone at the beach is shocked.
3: Can't believe it. Especially in a place like this. Don't expect that. I think they were just, the two guys, just mates going for a swim like they do daily.
2: The beaches will remain closed until at least midday tomorrow. Police are searching for a man who robbed a fast food store near Mandurah. Chelsea Bowden reports.
4: A man entered the store in Falcon around quarter to nine last night. Police say he was armed with a knife when he threatened staff, demanding money from the till. The staff handed him some cash before he ran from the store. Police have described the robber as fair-skinned and around 40 years old. He was wearing a full face mask with an American flag and skull design, along with a red and black checkered shirt. Any information should go to Crime Stoppers. Chelsea Bowden, Perth.
2: Meantime, a 33-year-old man is facing more than two dozen charges in the wake of a high-speed police pursuit yesterday in Perth's northern and eastern suburbs. The Kundoola man is accused of reckless driving, drug possession, weapons offences and aggravated burglary. Epilepsy WA is urging the state government to act on the recommendations of a landmark Senate inquiry into the neurological disorder. The Senate committee has made 27 recommendations, including developing a National Epilepsy Action Plan. CEO Emma Batendarg says there needs to be better access to specialist care in WA.
5: Access to testing and specialist epilepsy care shouldn't be dependent on postcode. We need the state government to prioritise epilepsy in its neurological health strategy so we can ensure a fair go for West Australians living with this common condition.
2: The federal government says it's not considering a reduction in the fuel excise to address soaring petrol prices. The cost of unleaded and diesel has climbed well above $2 a litre as tensions in the Middle East continue. The government ended its temporary cut to the fuel excise last month.

0: specialist epilepsy care shouldn't be dependent on postcode. We need the state government to prioritise epilepsy in its neurological health strategy so we can ensure a fair go for West Australians living with this common condition.
1: The federal government says it's not considering a reduction in the fuel excise to address soaring petrol prices. The cost of unleaded and diesel has climbed well above $2 a litre as tensions in the Middle East continue. The government ended its temporary cut to the fuel excise last month. Treasurer Jim Chalmers is playing down the prospect of restoring the measure.
2: From an economic point of view, the war in Iran has been a disaster. It's putting extra pressure on Australians and people right around the world. You can see that in the way the global oil price is playing out at the bowser. So obviously we're aware of that. That's why our cost of living relief is so important.
1: In air sport, Fremantle are under no illusions of the weight of tonight's preliminary final against the Swans in Sydney. The Dockers haven't played at the SCG since round 17 last year, in which they went down by 11 points. Coach Justin Longmuir says they're expecting a hostile atmosphere.
3: There in the past we've had a good representation of purple in the crowd. Yeah, so hoping for a strong purple contingent, but understand that their crowd gets right behind them, their players do exciting things and pump the crowd up. So yeah, we're well aware of how that can drive their mindset, and so hopefully a lot of purple get there and cheer us on.
1: The Swans have made two changes, with Lewis Melican and Justin McInerney coming in for Callum Mills and Harry Cunningham, who are both injured. Fremantle will go in unchanged. Wildcats coach John Riley admits it could take some time for his side to find form ahead of their NBL opener against the Phoenix tomorrow night. The Cats left it late to complete their roster, with former NBA point guard Brandon Knight only signing with the side on Monday. Coach Riley says there's still a lot to like about the team's construction.
4: I do like how we've retained a nice group of the core from last year, so we've got a good baseline, but I think it'll take us a little time to evolve with the way our off-season's unfolded.
1: And South Australia won the toss and sent WA in the opening match of the men's one-day series at the Wacker. This is Air News Western Australia.
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0: Kaya, kanya nonot, kaya nanonot. Nije buja, nala buja, nije buja windi. Nije nalang jer, nije nalang wangi. Donjo yo, ni ngan wangi.
1: It's time to bring back the language with Joe Collard.
2: Today we will look at numbers 1 to 5. For 1, we say ken. Ken means 1. Ken is spelled G-E-N-Y, ken. Number 2, we say kujo. Kujo for number 2. Kujo is spelled G-O-O-D-J-A-L, kujo. For 3, we say marin. Marin is 3. Marin is spelled M-A-R-R-D-I-N-Y, marin. Marin for 3. For 4, we say kujo, kujo. Kujo, G-O-O-D-J-A-L. And then again, G-O-O-D-J-A-L. Kujo, kujo, for 4. For 5, we say ma. Ma is M-A-R-R, ma for 5. And that was today's lesson.
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1: Air News headlines. I'm Mark Jansfield. Making news today, the federal government says it's not considering a reduction in the fuel excise to address soaring petrol prices. The cost of unleaded and diesel has climbed well above $2 a litre as tension in the Middle East continues. Meantime, the Reserve Bank won't rule out another interest rate hike as early as this month because inflation remains high. A search has been launched for a swimmer believed to have been attacked by a shark in Perth's northern suburbs. There's been an incident at an Adelaide aged care facility with a staff member allegedly attacked by a fellow worker. The nation's spy boss is warning people not to talk about anything sensitive in their internet-connected car because others are listening. And the European Union says countries like Australia and New Zealand could become associate members of the EU as Canada moves closer. In air sport, Fremantle is tonight aiming to make just their second decider, going in unchanged against Sydney at the SCG. The Knights will give star back rower Dylan Lucas until tomorrow before deciding if he'll be fit to line up against the Warriors in a do-or-die final at Eton Park. And Tennis Australia is facing legal action from a leading umpire and a former match official claiming unfair dismissal after they raised concerns. These stories and more today. This is Air News.
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1: Hello there, I'm Sean Bindley. Four Chinese nationals have been busted at Melbourne Airport with around $250,000 worth of illegal cigarettes in their luggage. Border Force say cigarette smugglers are increasingly making drug mule-style runs through Australian airports, cashing in on the illicit tobacco black market. Last financial year, more than 214,000 illegal cigarettes were stopped at the border. Donald Trump has announced an immediate ban on major news outlets from covering the White House. The US president accusing CNN, MS Now and Politico of reporting fake news and suggesting further media bans could follow. Several organisations have already slammed the decision as unconstitutional and illegal, but Trump argues he's putting the values of Americans first.
2: You need borders and you need fair and free voting. And you know what you need? You need a free press. When you look at CNN, it's just fake. That's why their ratings are no good. It's one-sided. It's never good.
1: Police are appealing for information on a serious crash yesterday in Western Australia. Air News' Kim Cartwright reports.
3: Around 2:30 yesterday afternoon, a white Toyota postal van travelling on Corio Road and a white Holden Trax station wagon on Lakes Road collided at the intersection in North Dandalup between Serpentine and Pinjarra. A 68-year-old female driver was taken to Royal Perth Hospital with serious injuries. A 24-year-old woman driving the postal van was hospitalised with minor injuries. Police are asking for anyone with dash cam footage or who witnessed the incident to contact them. Kim Cartwright, Air News.
1: Meanwhile, Dockers fans still hoping to head to the AFL Grand Final have been thrown a travel lifeline, with major airlines adding thousands of extra seats between Perth and Melbourne next week. Virgin Australia have announced almost 4,000 additional tickets, while Qantas is putting on another 13 flights, adding 2,300 extra seats. Frio supporters urged to act fast, with one-way fares starting at over $750. The airlines haven't ruled out adding more services if demand continues. Researchers say a national survey is needed to reveal the true scale of the decline in platypus numbers. Australian Conservation Foundation research estimates populations may have shrunk by as much as 30%. ACF spokesperson Jeff Abrahams says their studies have been reliant on citizen science for the last 5 years.
4: But we need the federal government to step up too and help fund a national platypus survey that can give us a clear answer as to the state of our platypus populations across Australia.
1: And Queensland's summer beach patrol season is underway, with almost 10,000 volunteer lifesavers returning to the state's beaches this weekend. The start of the season coincides with the school holidays, with lifesavers urging swimmers to stay between the red and yellow flags. Surf Lifesaving Queensland General Manager of Safety, Matt Thompson, says conditions are looking favourable for the opening weekends.
5: Conditions are going to start pretty well. We are going to see some larger surf on our southern coasts, which will taper off.

0: Patrol season is underway, with almost 10,000 volunteer lifesavers returning to the state's beaches this weekend. The start of the season coincides with the school holidays, with lifesavers urging swimmers to stay between the red and yellow flags. Surf Life Saving Queensland General Manager of Safety, Matt Thompson, says conditions are looking favourable for the opening weekend.
1: Conditions are going to start pretty well. We are going to see some larger surf on our southern coasts, which will taper off through Saturday and into Sunday. We'll see some wind persist through central and northern Queensland, but hopefully again that will taper off throughout Sunday as well.
0: This is Air National News. In rugby league, Sharks coach Craig Fitzgibbon says Braden Trindle's troublesome shoulder pulled up well after last week's win over the Cowboys, and he is ready to go in tonight's semi-final against the Roosters. In AFL news, Freo fans have woken today with an historic premiership within the club's reach. The Dockers stormed home last night with a come-from-behind 12-point victory over the Swans to lock in a place in just their second AFL Grand Final. Fans hitting the streets around the SCG and at home in Freo to paint the town purple. Perth local Libby amongst those celebrating the win in Sydney.
2: Travelled from Perth on Thursday afternoon. Oh, it was incredible. You could feel it coming from the end of the third quarter with that goal. And then, it was just the best quarter I've ever seen. It was amazing. We're so glad we got to come over for it.
0: Swans coach Dean Cox says there's disappointment and pride following last night's preliminary final loss. It's capped off a tumultuous end to the year for the Swans. Coach Dean Cox says there's a lot of mixed emotions amongst the side.
3: Just extremely proud of everyone uniting, galvanising and coming together to try and get our season to the last game. And we fell short.
0: Alex de Minaur will lead the Australian Davis Cup team against Poland in Brisbane this weekend. The Aussie tennis star recently suffered a shock elimination in the US Open, knocked out early in the second round. Former player John Millman says it's a chance for redemption.
4: The Davis Cup comes at a perfect time for the Demon.
0: Australian Independent Radio News.
5: 19th of September, Ketelung Wada, Word of the Day. Go therefore and make disciples of all nations, baptising them in the name of the Father, and of the Son, and of the Holy Spirit. Matthew 28:19, ESV. Dear friends and family, Jesus speaks from mountain in Galilee. God gives me now his full authority. Go now and tell world to come, follow me. Teach and baptise them in name of the three, Father and Son and God, Spirit Holy. Lo, I am with you for eternity. Yanganula Mamanira. Hallelujah.
6: We wish to acknowledge the traditional owners of the land here in Bulu, the Whadjuk people, past, present and future. 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

We are going to head now to Niger. The band is called Le Fil de Eledad. So for the next 45 minutes or so, we are going to be drifting across boundaries, strings, and sand dunes to bring you, some super, super cool hypnotic tracks. Enjoy the next few songs coming up.

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Bonke obusebusweni bomhlaba. Kwadala nguwe.

And you are still here on Kaya Radio with Shoshi. We are Kaya Radio and this is Noongar 100.9 FM. This is another album, or artist rather, that I wanted to highlight. Her name is Gigi. Second last track I played was from her self-titled album released in 2001. And then in 2003, she released Zion Roots under the band name Abyssinia Infinite. Recently just discovered this and I really love this music. Yeah, if you already knew this artist, man, why did you not tell me? I'm playing another instrumental right now in the background, and that's from her latest release, which is a release that followed the 2003 one. This is one is called Illuminated Audio. I'm gonna play out with two more tracks. One is from Tokwesi Home, it's called Linapi, and then I will play with one more from Red Orc.

I'm as famous somehow every day in my existence, really. But when we left Chicago, I was staying with someone. After New York, I was staying with someone. We have to get out of New York. We come to, now we're going to Philadelphia. From Philadelphia, we go to the world. And that's where it's been.

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3: Hello there, I'm Sean Bindley. Four Chinese nationals have been busted at Melbourne Airport with around $250,000 worth of illegal cigarettes in their luggage. Border Force say cigarette smugglers are increasingly making drug mule-style runs through Australian airports, cashing in on the illicit tobacco black market. Last financial year, more than 214,000 illegal cigarettes were stopped at the border. Donald Trump has announced an immediate ban on major news outlets from covering the White House. The US president accusing CNN, MS Now and Politico of reporting fake news and suggesting further media bans could follow. Several organisations have already slammed the decision as unconstitutional and illegal, but Trump argues he's putting the values of Americans first.
4: You need borders and you need fair and free voting. And you know what you need? You need a free press. When you look at CNN, it's just fake. That's why their ratings are no good. It's one-sided. It's never good.
3: Police are appealing for information on a serious crash yesterday in Western Australia. Air News' Kim Cartwright reports.
5: Around half past two yesterday afternoon.

0: afternoon, a white Toyota postal van travelling on Corio Road and a white Holden Trax station wagon on Lakes Road collided at the intersection in North Dandalup between Serpentine and Pinjarra. A 68-year-old female driver was taken to Royal Perth Hospital with serious injuries. A 24-year-old woman driving the postal van was hospitalised with minor injuries. Police are asking for anyone with dash cam footage or who witnessed the incident to contact them. Kim Cartwright, Air News.
1: Meanwhile, Dockers fans still hoping to head to the AFL Grand Final have been thrown a travel lifeline, with major airlines adding thousands of extra seats between Perth and Melbourne next week. Virgin Australia have announced almost 4,000 additional tickets, while Qantas is putting on another 13 flights, adding 2,300 extra seats. Freo supporters urged to act fast, with one-way fares starting at over $750. The airlines haven't ruled out adding more services if demand continues. Researchers say a national survey is needed to reveal the true scale of the decline in platypus numbers. Australian Conservation Foundation research estimates populations may have shrunk by as much as 30%. ACF spokesperson Jeff Abrahams says their studies have been reliant on citizen science for the last 5 years.
2: But we need the federal government to step up too and help fund a national platypus survey that can give us a clear answer as the state of our platypus populations across Australia.
1: And Queensland's summer beach patrol season is underway, with almost 10,000 volunteer lifesavers returning to the state's beaches this weekend. The start of the season coincides with the school holidays, with lifesavers urging swimmers to stay between the red and yellow flags. Surf Lifesaving Queensland General Manager of Safety, Matt Thompson, says conditions are looking favourable for the opening weekend.
3: Conditions are going to start pretty well. We are going to see some larger surf on our southern coasts, which will taper off through Saturday and into Sunday. We'll see some wind persist through central and northern Queensland, but hopefully, again, that will taper off throughout Sunday as well.
1: This is Air National News. In rugby league, Sharks coach Craig Fitzgibbon says Braden Trindle's troublesome shoulder pulled up well after last week's win over the Cowboys, and he is ready to go in tonight's semi-final against the Roosters. In AFL news, Freo fans have woken today with an historic premiership within the club's reach. The Dockers stormed home last night with a come-from-behind 12-point victory over the Swans to lock in a place in just their second AFL Grand Final. Fans hitting the streets around the SCG and at home in Freo to paint the town purple. Perth local Libby amongst those celebrating the win in Sydney.
4: Travelled from Perth on Thursday afternoon. Oh, it was incredible. You could feel it coming from the end of the third quarter with that goal. And then, it was just the best quarter I've ever seen. It was amazing. We're so glad we got to come over for it.
1: Swans coach Dean Cox says there's disappointment and pride following last night's preliminary final loss. It's capped off a tumultuous end to the year for the Swans. Coach Dean Cox says there's a lot of mixed emotions amongst the side.
5: Just extremely proud of everyone uniting, galvanising and coming together to try and get our season to the last game. And we fell short.
1: Alex de Minaur will lead the Australian Davis Cup team against Poland in Brisbane this weekend. The Aussie tennis star recently suffered a shock elimination in the US Open, knocked out early in the second round. Former player John Millman says it's a chance for redemption.
6: The Davis Cup comes at a perfect time for the Demon.
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This is Carl Morrison from Yuriyakin, and you know what? 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

become originates. 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Well, they used to track their wild game down with long and practiced skill. Enough to live on day by day was all they'd ever kill. 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Freedom then was a common thing for the whole Aborigine race.

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0: fellas out there. This is Carl Morrison from Yuriyakin, and you know what? 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
1: All my cousin peeps, crowd, Lation, Mob, Gangoose, and everybody out there. This is Jason Bartlett.

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scholars out there. This is Carl Morrison from Yuriyakin, and you know what? 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